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0: 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The O'Riordans won €305,000 on the Red FM cash machine. We've reloaded with €250,000 and you could win that tomorrow. Not only that, we want to put you on board a cruise boat with Belchers Only for a trip around Cork Harbour. And it's the return of Dad Gags tomorrow after 8. 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

0: DNCE. That tune was in the top 10 10 years ago. That song is 10. How was that song 10 years old?
1: 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All the latest things.
0: It is 6:32 in the morning. Cash Machine for $250,000 is coming up for you in a little bit. Let's see if we can get more of you in here to give you more big checks.
2: Yeah, tasty, yeah.
0: Loads of gorgeous messages about the O'Riordan family. Lots of you that know.
2: Yeah.
0: Know the family, and you've seen Zach in his little wheelchair out for fresh air around Ballincollig. He's waving and beeping at all
2: That's
0: the cars.
2: Right.
0: At all the cars, should I say, beeping at him as he flies by.
2: He's a little superstar in Ballincollig.
0: He really is. He really is. Loads of everyone just so happy for them yesterday.
2: Absolutely. They thoroughly deserved it, and they were an absolute pleasure to me. Actually,
0: yeah. You know? And what was the deal we cut with them? Was it 10% or something?
2: I think so.
0: Is that it? Okay, yeah. I told him I'd meet him in the car park at Tesco.
2: Did you?
0: Yeah. I'll take it in cash as well.
2: That's right, yeah.
0: He's sound like that, isn't he?
2: Really sound.
0: Very sound.
2: Very sound.
0: That Donald lad.
2: So sound.
0: A new library for the city on the front of the Echo this morning for Tuesday, May 12th. Gorgeous new building. The former Counting House complex on South Main Street in Cork City Centre will be the home to the new public library.
2: Isn't that fab?
0: After being purchased by Cork City Council for $35 million.
2: Yeah, there you go.
0: So they're turning that gorgeous building into the new library, and it's all done in lovely glass.
2: I think that's such a lovely use for it, don't you?
0: Yeah, it really is.
2: Because really anything could have gone in there, but I just think that's such a great use for it.
0: Yeah. That's in and around where that would be. It'd be close enough to the non-event centre, would it be?
2: Okay.
0: Anyway, also plans for a bus set down and a turning point at the city side of Super Value Park Equive have been rejected by the councillors amid concern by local residents. So they were hoping to get some bus action down there, which ain't going to happen now.
2: Yeah, they could do with a bit of extra parking all right down there, couldn't they?
0: What we need, do you know what we need?
2: Yeah.
0: We need an underground Lewis that goes from the front of my gaff
2: to Parky
0: under
2: Queef.
0: Crosshaven, under Carrigaline, and it just appears at the front door of Parky Queef.
2: Yeah.
0: If you could arrange that, lads, that'd be amazing.
2: Nice.
0: Other news this morning. As a mum of two boys, all right, your moment of bringing new life into the world.
2: Yeah.
0: How was your pregnancies? How was your labour and all that crap?
2: It was all right, like.
0: Yeah.
2: I mean, you know, it's never going to be like a nice day out, is it, really?
0: Yeah, yeah, yeah.
2: Do you know what I mean?
0: Yeah, I went to the cinema.
2: It was grand. No, it was grand. I mean, nothing ever goes as you plan.
0: Of course, yeah.
2: That's the only thing I'd say about it, is nothing ever goes
0: You don't
2: as
0: know
2: you
0: when
2: plan.
0: Anything's going to happen. No, you're kind of waiting.
2: Absolutely. But listen, two healthy boys, you know.
0: That's all you need.
2: Absolutely.
0: A woman has given birth to quintuplets.
2: Oh, my. Hang on a second.
0: In Ethiopia.
2: Is that five?
0: 12 years of trying for a baby, three girls and a boy. Sorry, four boys and a girl. Got that wrong.
2: Four boys
0: and a
2: girl.
0: Yeah.
2: Five.
0: One pregnancy, one delivery. All the babies are safe and happy.
2: Wow.
0: And healthy. But you thought you were busy with like a couple of kids at home.
2: Oh my God.
0: A new mum with five babies.
2: I don't even know where you'd start.
0: My God. I cannot express my happiness in words, she told the BBC, recalling how she was filled with depression and pain trying for so long for babies. But then she got five of them in one
2: that
0: go.
2: That is amazing.
0: It's incredible. Anyway, all the little babies are alive and well and healthy, so that's
2: Imagine
0: the main thing.
2: Imagine having like the five, it's five of everything, isn't it?
0: Everything.
2: Five little cots, five little soothers, five little baby grows, five little, oh my God.
0: 5 minutes of sleep.
2: Yeah, literally.
0: A woman has caught her husband cheating on the other spectrum of life.
2: Okay, go on.
0: After their smart weighing scale notified her that someone weighing 120 pounds got on the scale at 2 o'clock in the morning.
2: The scales!
0: Lads just can't get a break these days, can they?
2: Oh, that is actually mad.
0: Yeah, so obviously the husband had a visitor.
2: Who weighed herself.
0: And weighed herself.
2: Why
0: and then,
2: would you weigh yourself in someone else's house anyway?
0: Because you didn't realise that it was connected to a phone. It was one of those probably Hume things, you know?
2: Oh,
0: those smart band things. And anyway, up pops a notification. Someone who weighs 120 pounds was on your weighing scale at 2 a.m. in your house. Busted.
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2: Quarter of a million for you to win on Friday, guaranteed to go after we've handed over Donal and his lovely family 305 grand yesterday on the Red FM Cash Machine. 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
3: Of course they do.
2: Out the gap.
3: Yeah.
2: Yeah, I'll take that little private jet to down to Kerry.
3: I know, yeah.
2: Wherever you want to go, whatever you need this money for, text RED to 57557 and we'll stick him in the draw for that. It's happening Friday. Kira makes another magic phone call with Barry between 3 and 4. Remember, Donald told us yesterday.
3: I know.
2: He went down to the last ring on a private number. One more ring, Barry would have cut the call and we would have moved on to someone else. He and you know what? Not only that, there was another caller who missed the call on Friday.
3: Yeah, before him.
2: Okay, didn't have their phone in front of them. This is why I really encourage you to have that phone in front of you, charged.
3: Yeah.
2: Off airplane mode, ready to rock. If you are playing, just set a little reminder in your phone, 3 p.m. Red FM. If you're in this, but somebody missed the call. Donald went down to the last ring.
3: I picked it up in the nick of time.
2: So that's what you need to do. If you are playing Cash Machine, always set a little reminder to have Red FM on Friday between 3 and 4. And listen out for that private number, because we will ring you with quarter of a million on Friday.

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0: Codaline's latest, We Were Only Young. It's Cork's Red FM, and it's Steph with you until 10 o'clock tonight. You have been sending me in your voice notes trying to win your way onto that exclusive performance from Belters Only this Thursday with Red FM and Cork Harbour Cruises. It's going to be amazing. Cruising along Cork Harbour and just taking in all that Belters Only have to offer before they play live at the Marquee. This is massive. So, I'm going to try and get my winner on the phone. Hello?
1: Yeah, how's it going?
0: Hi, Tommy. It's Stephanie Rainey here from Red FM. How are you keeping?
1: I'm okay. Just about holding together.
0: Well, I'm getting your voice notes in here. There's a lot of drama going on there. There's a person in your household absolutely desperate for a spot on this boat. Am I right?
1: Oh, I'm telling you. The kids and all are shouting all day. She's telling Manny, come on, you have to come in and put in the voice message.
0: Well, listen to me. You're on your way to Belters Only, a mom and dad date, I would imagine. Enjoy it. You're just going to be, you're going to be two of 40 people on this boat. It's a big deal. Yeah. So... She's excited. Listen, I think I've put you right in the good books there now, Tommy, for all your efforts, I have to say.
1: That's me off cleaning the house for the weekend, yeah.
0: What's your wife's name?
1: Rachel.
0: Rachel, listen, guys, enjoy yourselves. Make sure you send us in an old selfie of yourselves cruising along Cork Harbour. It's going to be unbelievable.
1: Great, thanks so much.
0: Take care. No worries, Tommy. Bye-bye. So there you have it. There's today's winners. If you did not win, do not fear, because there's more chances tomorrow morning on breakfast, more chances with Kira tomorrow, with Cullum and myself tomorrow evening as well. It's going to be absolutely incredible. And don't forget, if you want to check out Cork Harbour this summer at any stage, go to Cork Harbour Cruises. Soak in the views, because it is an amazing thing to be part of. See corkharbourcruises.com for more information on that. Again, like I said, more chances to win tomorrow night. Coming up, your chance to win some Dinos. So still something to give away tonight. That's right on the other side of John Gibbons and Lyra, which is next.

Roger Sanchez, an absolute belter of a tune. Let's call another chance here on Cork's Red FM. Bebe Rexha, Fateless coming up. But first, his Irish artist, Darren Kiley. Don't you?

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